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1: Grab my glasses, I'm out the door. 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
2: Let's
1: before
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1: I leave, brush my teeth with a bottle of Jack. 'Cause when I leave for the night, I

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This is your night. Teeny weeny, sto in bikini.

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